0: people. I'm gonna write something on the board. Let's spell it. First letter.
1: L-O-G-E-E.
0: What's that?
1: Love.
0: What?
1: Love.
0: How many people know any songs about love?
2: Right here.
3: I know a lot about love.
0: Tell me some titles. Titles. What's some songs?
1: Love.
0: There's a song called Love.
2: Yeah,
0: it's no a song called
2: Love. It's by Kirk Franklin.
0: All right, what is it? How I go?
2: It goes love.
0: Go ahead. Okay. Anybody else? Is the only song you know about love?
4: I will always love.
0: I can't hear you.
3: I will always love.
0: What about any movies about love? You know any movies about love?
1: Love.
3: Titanic.
0: All right.
2: Romeo and Juliet.
0: Did you know that was about love, or you saw that on TV? They said it was about love.

0: lately?
1: I haven't really talked to him, but he looks pretty down.
2: He looks pretty down.
3: Yeah, well, maybe we should cheer him up then.
1: What do you suppose we should do?
3: Well,

0: Chef, come here, come here, come here.
1: Wow, look at her.
0: I know.
1: Man, I've never seen Sharon look so bad before.
0: I did once before, but this is pretty bad.
1: Yeah, what do you think she got up to last night?

that's not Joe. I've been married a long time ago. Where did you come from? Where did you go? Where did you come from, Cotton Eye Joe? It hadn't been for Cotton Eye Joe. I've been married a long time ago. Where did you come from? Where did you go? Where did you come from, Cotton Eye Joe? It hadn't

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M. Just put your paws up.

green, your black, white, beige, chola descent, your Lebanese, your Orient. Whether life's disabilities left you outcast, but leader teased, rejoice and love yourself today, cause baby, you were born this way.

0: Okay, we're back again. Of course, you're listening to WBAI in New York, and this program is Labrish. My name is Hafte Selassie, and we're speaking with Baba, or maybe Ras Baba.
1: Can I give a message? Hello?
0: Go ahead, man.
1: Yeah, I'd just like to say, let's have some music now, huh?
0: Okay. Thank you.
2: You're right.

0: It's stuck.
1: I hope that you have enjoyed this introduction and that it has given you some understanding of what this particular kind of music is all about. I know there's only been time to touch upon some of the highlights and some of the important points. I've had to leave out many details and a great many important ideas, but perhaps this has started you towards an interest in this music and has made you curious and ready to start listening to what is to me and many others a most important and fascinating part of music,

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1: Hello everyone, this recording artist Derrick Washington, and here's my single, Sexy Lady. And a special shout out to all my fans and supporters around the world. Thanks, check it out.
2: Yo, this song is dedicated

decision. I even had funky premonitions of me floating around the room, passing flowers to all the boys and girls. Those roses and daisies and tulips and paisley skies. Was it that time trip? Or was I just high in the sound of the speaker that was coming out the wall? Or was this just another dream? Am I even here at all? I see faces in the crowd and it seems like they're looking through my